0: teaching say okay, no, o my jam too. But because it's a man to me as an lawyer, and lawyer attaching an appeal to the court, say court no, emwa na omo enye an extension, no mon go back to the table, no mon go plea negotiations, nibi, and can only know share a 90 days timeline. But Attorney General rising to the feet, Deputy Attorney General Dr. Shremside rising to the feet, say 30 days, bebwa. He say court no, as I say, among go back to the table, no mon quay negotiation for a plea bargain. Now, 30 days time, no mon wrap back to the court. So, in the course of new man, they be prima baby and to remember 84 as soon as it
1: way pick up a chairman yes. To me, it's name who a buy and in fact, you other videos and confuses away and an uncle who said this is how he appeared in court and you know, shake of tan beer or didn't say a girls in the sign, but that appears
0: old video, yes.
1: Aha, yes. The current state, no, and I ye actually or Facebook or no, will be to me about Facebook Pure FM TV. Who do what then? You comment, like, and share. Na also we hunya ekoso. Abanzi ntu aso.
0: Anso ho no ma eye impenyifo mo kasa ma doctor chama wound to me. Eno mo o ma ben o ma kosra no prison ho no. No mo kasa e mo dia beto abontin se chama wound to me eye apologetic na opa eye President John Dramani Mahama ene ne busu ya cho se emre bia etwa mu no ne kasa ye nimu bi ho no ma ntwa ye ntine ego mo ni manim tia. 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Buachi dan kon ne kasa ma chama won to me no pay be say e be timi engage na he give us his words on e be kasa ntino we see the details but to quote him from other media sources no say the first call is to render an apology and I think that is important. Former chairman renders an apology to him if and to him no refer to president if at some stage the conversations went overboard, which was never intended. He went on to say, not at all. We are aware that in this country, so media phobia and they say, oh, patch, I said, I'm going to be a tumuno. Or no, any judgment, no man, of course, because ODD president, Mahama, Ebusia, Temuntina, Yachina tumano, Timus, and not at all. We are aware that in this country, there are influences. If you're able to identify those influences and begin making amends, I think we build a better society for all of us to live in. Ain't President Mahama na chama wound to me a panacho said, why any be an orphan channel na only in free fiasse. Selector, you move on from there, Enra. A remo copy and you remember on one of the news and na a was system in Pais, a Vaco, Vota Aluminium Company, or Monso, some workers, no, I demonstration, or more patches, I say, a bino, iron agents, or ton, a Vaco, no. Na penny pano or dano, or no, or Monso is a penny pano or dano, no, a former lawyer to President near Ibrahim Mahama Penyipane Ferno reigned of Chumesi Anchor, a lawyer. He said some time ago, no, several as lawyer to President near. Now, on no Mususu, a workers for Nususu, a president, I imagine, say, and I say, Penyipano Dan, I imagine, say, Omo Ton Jumeko, no, I'm a president, Enya Ibrahim Mahama. A removal and a press, Ibrahim Mahama, and so special aid, Rafik Mahama, this statement by Bontes, and no credit. No more express any interest, say, Omo episode more quiet, a vacuum, T. Obia Oka, Sassim, the Bian Yamon Tungu, also indicated, say, Ibrahim Mahama, opinion Ibrahim Mahama, on any lawyers for no matter what seminars, you say, no. Omo steady, I say, Omo modern throne, turn the union, and maybe on meeting the Omako court. Now, why you deem image? But say, yet is a tone, Vakula, and Chester Ibrahim Mahama, you interested now. Omo Susu Abino needs to revitalize Vaku, where Jadek CEO, and a disaster statement by Abonte say, Abino needs to revitalize Vaku, you know. So Abino, Lucas Obepe, private investor, and Chester Ibrahim Mahama, no more, Tomano. Selector, you move on from there. They are not co-education ones and same kakra. But me sure say Obama Salama TV move. And right, come on, share say say this. It's a GSA pep masibre on how to discipline students. No, and then Omishia e Obuno region are finding the way are omiti me aye. But then when you me teacher ni be fair me say a idea here because they say in Kwano Mosque, omuntimu omuntimu oh yes, all ti omu parents be ba. Eno aba betchi. And I say you do be co discipline committee amu aso yeshi. But last week, more on them, yet to say, I buy a 3 million 300. million World Bank dollars World Bank facility be omo e de be share free SHS no na minority think I say free SHS no na buy na bon eno mu ntimi en finding ways on benya sika omo de be fa e mu e de be ye project no na say program no na under president Akufo-Addo no

0: sa policy no omo fine e ye sika wo man ni ma na e de ye o man ko babo sin free ba bia sansensem we e na e ye the education minister enra ono so de babo ntin be ka se nsem a minority ne ke ka se sa 300 million World Bank facility no mo de be free si chest no enye no kwe na ye infrastructure expanded and then to end the double track system me ntia se kaka but basically say omo de be six infrastructure be bre of SHS facilities nim and omo de end the double track system any be a feeding ho ne o ma bia akwa ho abance nsem of SHS ni pro implementation and no na umbe ehwe no mo dia me understand and still fits into the free SHS project now mo dis kan be but that's what the minister is saying and to quote the minister say we are borrowing to expand secondary education infrastructure don't forget there was secondary education before free SHS we have finished our review that has come to stay the World Bank loan is to help us end the double track system, which didn't allow for qualitative enhancement in terms of time hours between teachers and students. Within the next 24 months, we should see an end to the double track system. And this elector, Wayne and Sema, a free the education ministry, however. So matters arising, these are the major issues. And Nanope, well, drama. So,
1: well, Alaj,
2: yeah, Maminasi. For that, but also one of the issue more interest one way this Valko Ibrahim Mama Shuna Ebasu. You see, as well, me one in two phase. First of all, me I'm not against say Obibe diversity. So diversify investment at the time I won't say Abana Kasankasa and Timera and Maniye. Let's say locally, a Ghanaian can do it and do it better. As well, severally, tell my court BBF and DIC, Diversity Implementation Committee. Most of the things are diversified the man for. The end of the day, turn some of the company into scraps and a biscuit of koi. And he said, company being here and perform over. Now, by one say, he's running at a loss because of ABR staff in the door soon who lay off workers among for daily be brief. And now they are not doing well because obviously, by the most of them are relaxed. That's how we didn't collapse that by who say, or diversify mobia, and I said, or selling out a mobia. I mean, the problem. So we are staff in that company. Now, who owns a company is underperforming. You see, say the company is underperforming because someone is underperforming. You see, say the company is underperforming because someone is lawyer now. Or did you negotiate for takeover of Valko? Now, or your Ibrahim Mama lawyer. Or your John Mama lawyer. I went to your Mama family lawyer. And to me, you say, Ibrahim Mama, I take Valko. If I want to saw the demonstration before the release, when I was asking myself, say, when did Ibrahim Mama decide to shift from mining area no, into still, no business. I don't know just says or invest in that, but as a businessman, they can do anything.
1: Right.
2: So I was so happy when I saw the a friend say, Evan sending me the release of Rafik. My mama said, I'm only interested in who we are, and I don't even know where these things are coming from. And I like what they said, the tail and say, so I'm going to find investigation. I'm going to say, possible, they'll take the issue to court. But me, my advice to Valko for say, yeah, you know, we'll be a person in the Juma. A Juma, because that's your source of living. But so why would Jad in the money say, yeah, you don't blame anybody. And then, you see that they be, some of the things that Valko produce, you know, we need them every day. They can also add up certain value. They should think outside the box. If and then, I'm off a corner, I did a boat and not bar. That's why a steel company like Valko can look at it and also, how can we produce the boat and not be? Then, so if I come back, I'm off on top. They should think about the umber. Say, Shana, tell me why I'm in there, Minu can say, we don't know whether the sugar factory is coming back or is folding out. We don't know. Because in one breath, you're my private entity. I see a company. You're so outgrow us in your daddy. So remember, Stromo. So movies and Vaco no here. Mona movies are they don't want to lose their job. Now, Mumpai Bonus say Jumano, I bet in Timor, my son for Sodia. They should take out how they can put out their best. Come on, you better walk outside the demonstration. Now, we did the meeting. So I say, oh, you're talking $70 million. Ghana for Monsieur Mumbeche, a brand mama, a company. Valko in I've turned $70 million. No, I can't say, yeah, with all your business suspicion. If they can do this,
0: I'm concerned. Omo finance here, no one make a profit of $3.1 million, I think, dollars or Ghana cedis. And so they don't see why a company make a profit that margin should be sold to a private investor. And Omo here, Omo sources in the chest, president, you know, more to a man, but it's good to say president, you know,
2: but
0: the point remains there, they are making profit, so they don't see why it should be sold.
2: Even on the profit. If a company is making a profit, now it is declining. Because everything we are, that's why when you write to a statement of account of a company, at the end of the year, you know, investors, and I say shareholders, you know,

0: I look at whether the company is improving, and I say I improve. If last year, for example, a company A make a profit of $10 million, the next year I'll pay $8 million, the next year I'll pay $3 million, and I $4 million, another $3 million, the company begins to say, I say, we are falling. And this is better, you maybe are auto-tone at the time I'll make a profit. That's why the chairman say, hey, make a profit, cry, because when he doesn't make profit, it doesn't attract good price. So the 3.1 million, is it better than last year? And I say lower than last year.
1: But see, where the problem is, yes, it's over some justifications that were made. I think as far back as 28th or 29th June, Horace Ankara, on a board chair of VACO, you see, to paint a picture as a government, no, and appointees of the current government, they came around to say, as a result of proper management and a good leadership, and a year who the turnaround of my recorded the $3.1 million. Then, as I said, we are now seeking to find a different narrative to put on it. Say, we need to sell it to a private investor. Send a baby revitalizing company. And then, because in one breath, you are seeking glory for the government. At the same time, for your leadership qualities, any for more effective management.
2: Right.
1: In another breath, you are telling us, Munye effective enough. And now buying more than 70% of my private person, not Omrem. It doesn't mean a chuchuma song.
2: My problem is, how do we say yeah, make it profit? And I said there are issues with the company here. So is there a sustainable approach to state-owned agencies and I say state-owned companies? And once we find an issue with declining profits, declining production, and I say any HBR, do we have to sell it? Are there not alternative motives? Yeah, you bet me. I find the answer alternative means you find it to revitalize. Look, a typical example was Bibiana Honorable Max Okufi Juma.
1: Gihok.
2: They were suffering, but it took some innovation to bring them back on their feet. Imagine, say, we had followed that trend. Yeah, Tonton, and as you only say, wait, we'll privatize it. I don't think we'll be left to this because the private man on Ubemwa or share means of maximizing profit or Seneca within the short possible time. Whatever happens after that, we might lose majority of your
0: employees,
2: yes, of your state owned companies to this narrative if we don't plan well.
0: It's instead of some more question demonstration, they should have sat down and planned. How can they maximize profit? Send them back a company imagine instead of some bamboo company run down the standard about contemplating over time. Because a commercial company
2: about that's with the staff.
0: Yes, with the staff. Yeah. They sit down and say, how can we help? To ensure that they grow and say, you better try my aquagon baby. But the minute we are doing say, it shouldn't be always say maybe you better run at loss be no the best alternative sales at all company. No? Because you don't look at the best way. Because they say, a same company, if they can also think about doing both or not and other things, they can bring into market and add revenue to the company. Help make company look viable for people to make money and then maintain their job. So I think it's good. But me, if you say, a good say, Rafik Mamba, respondo. But if government have the intention of diversifying it, government should tell us why. Are they wanting me invest into it? Want me why is he diversifying it? But it's also up to the management to ensure that they may be recording.
2: But selling our state-owned companies is obviously not the way forward.
0: Exactly, but we've been doing this all
2: and deep down, your friend is saying, meaning say, companies like Ghana Telecom and other ones, if only we saw the future in it. I think partnership could be the way to go. A PPP
0: So we have to think about it.
2: Well, Alaj, any of us, may call line so now, mene, Smile Yabwache, or Yashanti Regional GPRTU Chairman, Indi Nkomo. Hello?
3: Yes.
2: Yes, sir. Good morning.
3: Morning, Mira.
2: Jidisa Mohoye.
3: Yamiadu, Namoswe.
2: Nice one. Yes, GPRTU, more fresh, and share it to be a 30% increment in a modern barber to a year in lorry fares. So, no creepy womb.
3: I was it. It's your chair with you for Chiagana Punina. It's your minima dava for me. I could be falling. No creepy name said your work canoe. Then far 30% be a marble. Name womb. You will see you are Jenny. Bi da ni mu a ye be di kakra ana ye be to lorifio no mu Mum say 30% and I 40 and I 20 and I 15 yin ya in sigina ye. Nemum emre pimpia e di any more enche biaru. Se gana for na kujufun se lor fen ya say umwa emma enye omuwa. Nemu 30% di ye. Infi GPR to yasuye ye.
2: Enti mu enye muna mu debe tu gase 30% beba anase mube tu me 30%.
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3: 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You can't mean that no. You can't see yet. Say, sister, you the back of Fang, you know.
2: And you copy him, say, 1st August, baby, dear. Munti me my percentage, yeah, me boy.
3: There be any day, cross, you know. You ain't change. 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